1-856. Can you try to get complainants DOB and maybe the uncle's DOB? We have got a couple multiple matches on those.

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1: 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That's 711 Concrete Way. It's going to be the Lemon Creek Bridge in. 37-year-old female. 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

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Paul. Egan outbound, just before Glacier Access, with Bravo, Bravo, Bravo, Lima, Zulu. It's going to be an Alaska custom.

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0: Presence arriving on scene to the City Hall. Oh. We have audible and visual alarms.
1: Six,
0: we're going to reposition the ambulance that we're headed down Greenway. Excuse me, the engine. We're going to be out in investigation mode. Engine 11 will be City Hall command.
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1: Yeah.

0: frequency, Yellow Command.
1: At this time, we believe this is cigarette smoke in the restroom off of assembly chambers. We're still investigating at this point. Could you send the on-call building responsible phone number to the captain's cell phone?
2: Do you want to just call and we can transfer you to it?

0: Control. City Hall Command.
1: Command, go ahead.
0: I'm trying to walk in the building, but no signs of smoke or fire. We believe that it was due to smoking in that open restroom, beside chambers. We're going to be in contact with the building responsible to see if they want to do a full reset of the system or leave it in silence. Medic Group 1 is clear, engine items remaining on scene until we clarify that with building maintenance.
2: 231, thank
1: you. Copy.
3: 231 Bellardi.
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Engine 11 is going to continue to remain on scene as responsible cause.

0: Outlook for control, go ahead.
1: We met with the responsible party. They confirmed that the detector that got off was from those restrooms. They walked the premises and saw no signs of smoke or flame. 811 is clear, in service.

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0: Archie Hunt's passed out in the bathroom.
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1: Copy.
2: What an incident. Curious was actually nearby. Did you need them to swing by?
3: They can. 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
1: Copy.

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0: Copy.

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1: Can I attach you to a harassment complaint that occurred in the area of the A and B hall? Right. The victim, nor the caller, want to speak to anybody, but said that a intoxicated, tall IMA with glasses and a black coat were saying sexual things towards them and their minors. They are no longer in the area. They took the bus somewhere else and don't want to speak to anybody. The male walked off towards IGA about 5-10 minutes ago.
2: Copy. Keep an eye out for him. Thanks.
1: Of course. Thank you.

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Copy that.

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Copy.

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1: Two 236, I copy.

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2: Welfare check at the downtown transit center bathroom. 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
0: 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He'll be waiting at the bus stop for the woman says a bus. Code 8.
1: Copy.

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0: Can you tell us which building Unit 18 is in?
1: 10-4, let me check. It should be 9342, does that help?
0: Ten-four.
1: Stand by, I'll see if I can find a map and get further.

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1: Negative. 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
0: Team, we are going to text you a picture of the map.
1: 10-4.

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1: 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Go ahead, 213. 213 City.
0: 213.
1: Go ahead with your traffic.
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1: You're loud and clear. How do you copy?
0: 10-4. Spoke with his sister. She can relay the message. Open service.

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0: 183.
1: 183.
0: We're getting a call about a disturbance near the downtown transit center. There's an IMA, longer hair, baseball hat, green hoodie, black jeans. He was going up to the caller and cursing. We're trying to figure out if the caller wants to make contact at this point.
1: Cubby from Fifth Street.
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0: Copy. It sounds like the complainant's going to be waiting at the downtown transit center, and the subject was last seen walking in the alley behind Sea Alaska. The subject did push some random guy who was riding by off his bicycle, but we've not gotten the call from that guy at this point.

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1: 1-8, go ahead.
0: Kids are okay. I don't think there's a crime here, but be on foot in the downtown area.

0: Did you want an aid? Subject check, first aid.
1: Go ahead.
0: It says his name is John Williams, 06-17-1988, and it's the subject the kids were talking about.
1: Copy.

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1: Buonasera.
0: I have a John Williams whose date of birth is 6/17 of 98. He's out of Anchorage. He's clear. Was it 88 or 98?
1: 88.
0: Copy. I'm not seeing an 88 in apps in our locals.
1: It could be 98. I'm sorry.
0: 10-4. Where were you out with him at?
1: I'm sorry, I'm on Ferry Way here. He's causing trouble downtown here, and I gave him NEOC warning for the rest of the evening.
0: Copy.
1: Yeah, he told me 0617 of 88. Only could be 98, though.
0: Copy.

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0: Egan outbound, just past Walmart for a traffic hazard. CARE says they passed somebody walking on Egan in dark clothing. Outbound, just past Walmart.
1: Copy. 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

0: you want any traffic stop?
1: Good one, any?
0: In front of the Lucky Lady on South Franklin, beyond Victor Golf Tango Lima, Oscar Lima.
2: Control, Medic.
0: Copy.
2: Medic 1, go ahead. Medic 1, turn around. Copy Medic 1 to 400 East Street. Standard response for a 46-year-old female. The caller was with a search urgent care hotline, so they spoke to a 46-year-old female who's having abdominal pain with a history of Crohn's. 400 East Street. Medic 1, copy.
0: Do you want?
1: Control Medic 3.
3: One at a
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1: Medic 3.
0: Alaska 7968761 Carlson.
2: The valley breeze in. The employee called and said there was a female outside who was complaining of chest pains. Her breathing seemed okay. Valley Breeze.
1: Copy. Victoria is headed to Valley Breeze.

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1: Ouais. Plates registered to a Connor Carlson. It expires in October. It is clear on a Ram pickup. References license. He's going to be Class A corrective lenses. Clear ballot.
0: Simple.
2: City 213 checks up.
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2: 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We're turning on to vintage from loop.
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0: 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Just code 4 for driving.
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0: 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Medic 3, Jerk has not seen.
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0: 2133. Good. David Paula is going to be ID card only. He is on conditions of release. He's otherwise clear. Also, when you get a chance,
1: control Medline, go ahead.
0: 10-4.
1: Control Medline,
2: City 23, it's Lima Golf Bravo 232. Might be a Romeo.
0: Copy. And did you want us to call his probation officer about him being out?
2: 10-4.

0: 213 City. Good. I contacted pretrial. They said they don't need anything specific done at this time, just to use your discretion.
1: So you want him to

0: control, medic 3.
1: Medic 3, go ahead.
0: Medic 3, you're transporting one to the hospital.
1: Copy, medic 3.

0: control, medic one.
1: Medic one,
2: 213, 236, 1060.
0: Medic one is transporting VRH.
3: We're clear. Code 4, I'm going to put it to nuts.
0: Copy.

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1: 1-8, go ahead.
0: He's going to make his way to the stairs at the corner of the transit center.
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0: Cares
1: was 213, go ahead.
0: Cares 1 is en route to the downtown Maryland Center.
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0: Copy that, thank you.

0: 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That. 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
1: Go ahead.
0: I'll be out with a vehicle in the cinema parking lot. 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
0: Lima Kilo Papa 622 should be on a sedan.
1: Yeah, it comes back to a Can 95 Subaru Legacy to a Victor Jones 8 of 26.

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City 236, 27, 29 for driver and 29 for passenger. Driver's going to be Alaska 799-1329. Passenger's going to be Sean Tucker, born 3173. Copy, no, forget that, sorry, I gave you the wrong name, Fred. Right. 236, the passenger's going to be Aiden Dale. Aiden is with a Y, he'll be 7-30-10.

0: 2363. Go ahead. Lillian Melton is going to be Class D, restriction of non-bell at 1 a.m. to 5 a.m. Passenger restrictions may apply. She is clear, and Aiden Dell is going to be clear.
1: Copy. What address do you have listed for my driver?
0: 4536 Kanata.
1: Copy. Thank you.

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0: Arizona's relocated to the merge lane on the outbound Egan near Fremire.
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0: Egan outbound and General Vista with Echo November, Yankee 832.

0: Glacier Ave, Farmington outbound, Juliet Foxtrot Victor 350.
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0: Going to be 4790849, Elizabeth Dalton Plummer, born 12/24/06.
1: Copy, 228 City. 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Reference the vehicle. It's registered to him. It expires in 2 days. It's clear. I'm sorry, it expires in a year, and it's clear.
2: 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Thank you.

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1: Good.
0: Elizabeth Plummer is going to be eligible and clear out of Texas. Her license expires in 32. She is clear. Vehicle is clear.
1: Copy that. This will be code 4 headlights.
0: Copy.
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0: 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The vehicle is registered to her, expires in October, clear.
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0: 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It's not expiring clear. His license appears to be the correct one. It's clear valid. G28 City 1060.

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0: She can be en route to the Imperial. Right in front of it, there is a vehicle, JHR 736, who is trying to drive intoxicated and possibly take advantage of a female. Situated up here.
1: Copy route. 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Anyone else?
0: Copy. The car is running, but people are trying to hold him back. Apparently, he also has Molly on him.
1: Copy, turning on ferry.
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0: 236 sitting. I have a domestic at Thunder Mountain Trailer Park, lot 60. It's Jasmine Vasallo. She still has a knife. She has a knife on her. We're trying to get further. 1 second. I don't believe the knife is currently out. There was a... They had her on camera with her threatening with the knife earlier. She's currently standing outside on the porch.
1: Copy and route.
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1: Go ahead, run it.
0: Alaska 810217 Taylor.
1: Copy, 188. Also 188, the plate we got back from the caller was bad.
0: Copy, ready, copy plate.
1: Go ahead.
0: Juliet Hotel Romeo 736.
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1: Go ahead.
0: 2017 Toyota Prius registered to Yalissa Pride, expires in 27 clear. Reference the subject, it's Devontae Taylor. He is ID card only, clear.
1: Thank you. Can you run him out of North Carolina with the ID here?
0: Copy.
1: Going to be North Carolina 00004510848 Devontae Nadore Taylor, born 5/25/99.

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0: 236, myself in the area, Thunder Mountain.
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0: 交差所。Here's one is clear of the warming shelter. Do I still need to respond to the engineer's cutoff?
1: 31, 10,
0: 19. 10, 19. 10, 19. 10, 19. 10, 19. 10, 19. 10, 19. 10, 19. 10, 19. 10, 19. 10, 19. 10, 19. 10, 19. 10, 19. 10, 19. 10, 19. 10, 19. 10, 19. 10, 19. 10, 19. 10, 19. 10, 19. 10, 19. 10, 19. 10, 19. 10, 19. 10, 19. 10, 19. 10, 19. 10, 19. 10, 19. 10, 19. 10, 19. 10, 19. 10, 19. 10, 19. 10, 19. 10, 19. 10, 19. 10, 19. 10, 19. 10, 19. 10, 19. 10, 19. 10, 19. 10, 19. 10, 19. 10, 19. 10, 19. 10, 19. 10, 19. 10, 19. 10, 19. 10, 19. 10, 19. 10, 19. 10, 19. 10, 19. 10, 19. 10, 19. 10, 19. 10, 19

0: 119 in units at Thunder Mountain, 1060.
1: Yeah, okay.
0: 10-4.

0: 1-9, go ahead.
1: What's the 1027 status for Tai and Josine?

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I'm looking for Jasmine out of Florida and Alaska. I'm not finding anything as far as a life.

0: 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Why can't you copy out of Florida?
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0: Florida driver's license number is Victor 228-426-72800. River Salvo, Cologne.
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0: Copy, thank you. City to do it.
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0: Can we start a tow truck over? All tires are good.
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0: 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I'm gonna give you a call real quick.
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0: Any charges in addition to DUI?
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1: 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I'll be at 1019.
0: Jim 4.

0: 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The 213, you're on two, but I'm attaching you to a 1090.
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1: He's going to call back. I talked to him over the phone.
0: Gotcha, 10-4.

0: All right, class, tell me about your weekend. 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
1: Well, my sister wants to go camping, so my parents took us in our new Nissan Pathfinder through a mountain trail.
0: Thank you, Leo.
1: No, it's not over yet. My brother wants to explore some caves, so we drove up a bunch of steep hills. And then we
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0: 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Hold details for 31.
1: Copy. Medic Warner, John Alabama. Copies. This will be a possible structure fire at 1830 Davis Avenue. Passerby states there's a lot of smoke outside the house, no flames seen. It appears to be coming from the rear of

0: 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We copy details.
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0: Which is responding, copy details.
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0: 10-4, I'll head that way.

0: Jim, 31's on scene, 1830 Davis. We do have nothing showing. Again, nothing showing at 1830. We'll be out to investigate.
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1: 235, what?
0: It's going to be Mona Kukesh, 12-3 of 86.
1: 10-4.

0: medic, 1 is responding.
1: Control copy, this will be a med trans at the ACT dock. An 89-year-old male with weakness and anemia related to leukemia. This will be at the lightering dock, at the ACT dock.

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1: Copy, is 31 Med 3 in route, send a response to Creekside number 15 for a 65-year-old male with headaches, abdominal pain, cramping, and watery stool.
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0: Disturbance, Chinook 48 Alpha, over. A female who is currently across the way in another building came over to complain that that was upset because the complainant wasn't giving her her things back that she stored there, right? Complainant states she doesn't have the things, and the subject actually owes her money. Subject states she was going to go get her boyfriend, Lave, and come back, so she's concerned for her safety when they come back. Chinook 4 Alpha.
1: Step 4, we'll be around.

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0: Born in 9-2, no conditions, clear.
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1: Standard to respond, 345 Gastineau Avenue, 64-year-old female, re-injured an old injury, and it's swollen. 345 Gastineau Avenue, Channelview, apartments number 4,

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1: 235 Octane, go ahead.
0: Welfare check. Glacier Highway outbound, just barely past the roundabout on Renninger break. There's a female lying on the side of the road. The complainant stopped to try to talk to her. She seemed intoxicated, and the complainant feels she might need help. It's Glacier outbound, just past the Renninger roundabout on the right side.
1: 10-4.

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0: 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Can we get an ambulance for her?
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2: 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You can go on service.
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0: Are you able to take that DZ call? You're actually closer.
1: Sure. Medicare is responding. 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
2: Standard response, DZ roundabout for adult female lying on the sidewalk appears ETOH. 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
1: Engine 31's in Arizona.
0: Medicare copy. 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Control, engine 31's on scene. Nobody has to make patient contact.
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0: call, Letter King.
1: Right, sorry, guys.
0: Letter 3 is arriving on scene. Break. Engine 31, medic 3 is at the 1, pulling around and pulling in front of the patient. Engine 31, repeat.
1: Just confirming what you said, just right here in front of the PD.

くチャレンジであります。おじゃテレフォンか。3-21-21-21-21-21-21-21-21-21-21-21-21-21-21-21-21-21-21-21-21-21-21-21-21-21-21-21-21-21-21-21-21-21-21-21-21-21-21-21-21-21-21-21-21-21-21-21-21-21-21-21-21-21-21-21-21-21-21-21-21-21-21-21-21-21-21-21-21-21-21-21-21-21-21-21-21-21-21-21-21-21-21-21-21-21-21-21-21-21-21-21-21-21-21-21-21-21-21-21-21-21-21-21-21-21-21-21-21-21-21-21-21-21-21-21-21-21-21-21-21-21-21-21-21-21-21-21-21-21-21-21-21-21-21-21-21-21-21-21-21-21-21-21-21-21-21-21-21-21-21-21-21-21-21-21-21-21-21-21-21-21-21-21-21-21-21-21-21-21-21-21-21-21-21-21-21-21-21-21-21-21-21-21-21-21-21-21-21-21-21-21-

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0: Control copies. This will be a standard response to 2895 Mendenhall Loop Road for an 80-year-old male who fell. He's bleeding from the face. It's not serious. He's currently awake and breathing normally.
2: The plaintiff, who is not in town, said that Herbers called three people on his boat and told him to call JPD. He's requesting to press charges if there's anything to press charges for.
0: Control copies, engine 31 and loud as well.

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0: You guys go to the roundabout and come back. We'll meet you down there.
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0: Control engine 31, medic 3, arriving on scene. We'll be out to make contact.
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0: 185. Harbor staff also should be there as well and able to point you to it.
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1: Good.
0: Stubblefield is clear, also, are you 1092? If Krasinski is still there, 1099, right? Continuing $100 JPD warrant dated 3/19/26, failed to appear for change of plea hearing, original charge, driving revoked.
1: 10-4. And another 29.
0: Go ahead.
1: Nick McKaylee.

0: 1850. 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

0: controls in there,
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0: medic 3, transporting one to the hospital, engine 31 is clear.

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0: Code 1812, and subject was warned about his warrant.

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0: 231-125.
1: 231. I was trying to get a hold of Tyrone Duncan. I guess he's at the Glory Hall, not here in downtown. I guess you're something like that. If I email it to you, can you go meet with her at the Glory Hall, the server?
0: Sure.
1: Thank you. Email will be on its way.

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0: Echo 31, send. Westbound Metro will be at the right place. It's going to be Alpine Avenue and Airport Boulevard. Is that correct?
1: Sending 231, 1027, 1029.
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0: Shoplift, Super Bear, at register 5. There's a male and female being held there by store staff, and the complainant's requesting assistance, serving them a trespass notice. Super Bear.
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1: 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Did the AS talk about the Voyager of the
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1: 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We'll be at MedTown from BREGR to Airways Northwest for a 64-year-old male chest pain.
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0: Shoplifting just occurred at Thibodeau's. Subject left on foot toward Centennial Hall. Right. Described as a 40-year-old native male, medium build, 5'10", 290, curly hair, wearing, she said, a square-striped blue top. 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
1: Confirm we're there. We haven't seen him yet. We'll just keep looking.
0: Yep.

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0: I actually get my code 2 as well for open container. Both units in service.
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0: 10-4. Just past the Hank Herman range for shots fired. Single report that two males in an open bed red pickup are shooting at a sign on the edge of the roadway. By Hank Carmage.
1: Good work.

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0: Do you happen to have an updated location for the person I'm looking for?
1: Negative.

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0: 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I'm out with Echo Zulu Romeo 991. Just had one run for me.
1: 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What is your location?
0: He ran off the end of this cul-de-sac towards McDonald's with a female passenger. I'm at the end of Aurora, the southern end.
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2: First, clarify your location. We have two intersections of Aurora Court and Aurora Drive. Can you help me out?
0: I will be at the one closest to McDonald's.
2: They're about equidistant. I'm going to put you at the one closest to Shi'i Way. Go ahead.
0: So we're first is going to be Desiree Littlefield for 2894. 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Second is Stephanie Wayard, 10-26-89.
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1: 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Did he have a backpack?
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1: I'm with 231. I'm at the Jordan Ave condo side. 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
0: Judson Morgan, born 513 of 86, is clear suspended for driving suspended or driving cancels last year.
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0: 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Does Morgan have any conditions?
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1: Good.
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1: DWOL.
0: 10-4.

235. Code 4, parking on the roadway. I'll be en route to the assault at Island Court.

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0: 10-4, as you're heading toward Douglas, it's on the left-hand side. Lots of dark hair, long baby blue pants, blanket, and a white vest.

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1: She is bored and tired, waiting for her sister to pick her up here. I asked her to sit up instead of lay down. She's okay, in service.
0: 10-4.

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1: 10-4.
0: One eight five ten sixty. 185
1: 10-4 both at the room or back down at the desk?

0: 185, good. I'm sorry, 10-9?
1: First name Eric, last name Morrow, Mike, Oscar, Romeo, Romeo, Oscar, with me.
0: Yeah.

0: Glacier JDHS.
1: In Douglas, Mike. Domestic, 2578, this is the drive. It'll be above number 5. Loud noises and farming things around for the past hour. Now a female is yelling, stop. Terrace is at Watson Creek, above number 5, at 2578.
0: I'll be in route. 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
0: Code 8, and I copy the domestic.
1: Tampa 1 8.
0: City Cooper, I'll stay 10 19.
1: Tampa.